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0: We got four of spades coming through. 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Pangdalawang baso, 2 times na inom, 2 times na nutrisyon, 7 pesos and 75 centavos lang SRP per baso. 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
3: 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And let's run with purpose. 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

10:34 ang ating oras. Let's hear an OPM song from Neo Colors, Say You'll Never Go. And this song is brought to us by Virtue Fortified Twin Pack. 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

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SB19 coming in with Gento. 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

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I have more than words can say. If you only know how you want to stay. But yeah, I gotta wrap up the show and pave the way. Napaka-rhyme naman. Oh, for the next program, that will be with Harvey Stone. Oh, sa kanyang Heart Afternoon Drive. But before I left, hi to all our sweethearts dyan sa my CDO Papel Republic. Ayan sa kanilang mga suki. 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Thank you sa inyong pakikinig. 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